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Is that Isla? 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
1: 208.
0: Employee of Fast Track says two males came to buy alcohol. Only one had ID. They were refused, and now the male is irate. 208
1: to 205, your location. 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
2: I'm on Bellinger. Reports that he's going this way. Do you have eyes on him or no?
1: Negative. Central, we're going to be looking for the area for a file 5. We'll get to Fast Track eventually.

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0: That's negative. 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
1: Central 1D29, complaint, postcard tied up. 4414 Norway Street, 4414 Norway Street, Town of Coldbrook. Tina's the caller. She states the teenagers are riding the dirt bikes up and down again.
0: Received.
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0: 29.
1: We're also getting a call from 4411 Norway Street in regards to that. She states that it's her son that's riding the motorbike and he's on her property. They both want an interview.
0: Received. 626 is clear. 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
1: Go ahead, 407.
0: 5S eastbound, just past Monkey Run, Lincoln Henry Zebra 6091, Lincoln Henry Zebra 6091.
1: Go ahead with your ending 28.
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1: Go ahead, 19.
0: King Frank Frank, 1793, KFF, 1793, eastbound, Route 5S, in front of the Dyke Road exit.

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All set, so out. All set, so out, 2116.

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0: 5S westbound, just past Mucky Run. Lincoln David Henry 9980. Lincoln David Henry 9980.
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0: Just advising, the caller from 4411 has called back stating that Tina from 4414 is now trying to send her dogs after her children.

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0: It's going to be Adam Rogers, 315-266-6669. That's 315-266-6669. He has a couple of questions he'd like.
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0: 48 Tapnach Drive, 48 Tapnach Drive. Frank's the caller. He's requesting assistance with a bat in his residence.
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1: Five.
0: 5S westbound by the dump. Mary David Sam, 8583. Mary David Sam, 8583.
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1820 Central. Central. Let me clear from Concord. Can you just email me the CAD, please? What's the latest update? Central. Let me clear from Concord. Can you just email me the CAD?

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1: Central.
0: Hear me out on Brennan Road with a four-wheeler accident. Sending him out my way.
1: Received, we'll send him now.

0: Caesarville, Mohawk, Mulvac, four-wheeler MVA. Brennan Road on the northern part of the road. State police called out on it. Repeating to Caesarville, Mohawk, Mulvac, personal injury auto accident. In front of 641 Brennan Road, four-wheeler MVA, unknown injury, 2158.
1: I don't think so. You can just send EMS. He's awake and alert.
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104. Fast-Track said the last time they saw him, they were running north on Central towards the ramp, heading towards Herkimer, how she described it. 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
0: Two black males, one of them's a 18-year-old, Robert Lennon, both are known to be from the Herkimer area. 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
1: 205, I've got a walk-up complaint at the station regarding the in-town male reporting for you to be threatened a female with a knife. 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
1: 201. 208.
0: Just advised we're getting a phone call in regards to this. It's going to be room 130, 130.
1: I see. What are the particulars?
0: That's unknown. 205 is out with a walk-in in regards to this. We're trying to get further from the caller.
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1: 208 Central, walking us out.
0: Received your out, 2227. Just advising, the caller Evangeline is stating Alex went upstairs to an unknown room. Apparently that's the male with the knife.
1: Gabby.
0: 2228.
1: 205, I'll be out. Deputy in town.
0: Received your out, 2228.

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0: Yeah, on Route 5, just east of South Ann Street with New York. David Boy Lincoln 7765, New York. David Boy Lincoln 7765.
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1: Go ahead, 407.
0: 5S eastbound for the Acme Road exit, Lincoln Charles Zebra 5589, Lincoln Charles Zebra 5589.
1: 2307.

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0: In the area of 595 East Gansport Street. 595 East Gansport Street. Tom's the caller. He states that there's a loud party in the area. He said it's about 3 to 4 residents down from the 595.
1: Received caller on an interview.
0: That's negative. He just wants it quieted down.
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1: 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He states he hears people at his residence.
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0: 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Repeating to Little Falls, different fire alarm, Alpine, 755 East Monroe Street, Zone 82 Pole Station, 2321.
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0: At the InTown 227 North Washington Street, Mark Blanchard's the caller. Room 121, he stated he heard a child say, ow. The room is across from the office. He'd like an interview.
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0: From a subject familiar with those individuals from Fast Track, they're walking on Central Ave right now, past Smoke Shop, heading south. About four to five individuals.
1: Copy. I just received a call from a third party about those parties being involved in a verbal dispute with another male.
0: Shoot on me, heading over from Fast Track. 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

0: 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I'll be out at Intown.
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2: Go ahead.
0: It's going to be at the in-town 227 North Washington Street, 227 North Washington Street. It's going to be a third-party report of a domestic. It's going to be between room 131 and 121.
2: Hey.
0: 2347. 2348.

0: 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Just advising, there's a party in the lobby now yelling at the clerk.
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0: 402.
1: Just advising Maynard's back on the line, stating that the people are there for him. He'd like you back at the residence.
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0: 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I'll be the overnight car. I'll be covering north.
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0: 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New York Mary David Frank 2049.
1: 014.

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1: Monday 29, go ahead.
0: Thank you, Tom George, 6227, LPG 6227. Going to be on 3rd Ave near West Steel Street, Herkimer.
1: Just repeat the last of the plate.
0: 6227.
1: My apologies, the letters.
0: Lincoln Tom George.
1: Thank you.

0: 観光 EMS。Conkle stage for log 285 Newport Road, Skyler. For female injuries from a fall off a chair. Alcohol is a factor. Conkle stage for log 285 Newport Road, Skyler. Female falling out of a chair. Alcohol is a factor. 030.
1: It's 285 Newport Road, 285 Newport Road in town of Skyler. We have an EMS call for a female who's intoxicated that fell. You can hear her screaming in the background at everyone.Can you repeat? You are totally broken.
2: We'll be processing 27 here. Can you find the other two ships? We'll be in route once we're clear.
1: Received. He's on a traffic stop. As soon as he's done, I will send him over there.
2: We'll be clear momentarily.
1: 031.

Circle County, Council Medic 2. Medic 2. En route to Newport Road. Are you sure? Are you going to stage? Copy, yes, we'll be staging down the road. Are you sure? 235.

0: Central 1D 29.
1: 29.
0: Montgomery's advising to have him turn himself in next court date. I have an assault also in Ohio.

0: 20-29 Central. Is that assault in progress?
1: Affirmative.
0: 3C, you can go ahead with that address.
1: Cooper Road and Military Road, Cooper at Military, it's the seasonal park off of Norway Street and Rose Valley Road. The female was assaulted by two other females. She's highly uncooperative and screaming. There may be a party at the pit up there. Central 1D19. Just confirming, you stated that one of you will be clearing the station momentarily.
2: That's perfect.
1: Received.

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0: We have Kunkel en route to stage for Newport Road, and obviously this assault, it's up to you which one, whatever car is going to go to what.
1: We're clear now, we'll head to Newport Road, we'll expedite for Kunkel.
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0: Central 1D29. 29. Do you want us to try a Remsen car for that assault?
1: You can start them that way. We're going to clear from here momentarily.
0: RAC, we'll start them. 039.

0: 1E29 Sun, so you can show us clear from last. We're en route to the assault.
1: Alright, Steve, you're en route 041. We're on the line with Remsen now.

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Medic 2, are you on the scene or are you staging? We proceeded directly to scene. 3, Steve, state police are en route extended from Herkimer.

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1: 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We still need to respond, we were just having them go because you were going.
0: Negative, no police needed.
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0: 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And also, can you go ahead with the caller's name?
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0: Received. Can you respond back to 285 Newport Road, 285 Newport Road? The caller, Mike Olusk, is now in a physical domestic with his wife. The female party threw his phone in the toilet.
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0: Could be out with a TV of the Eastbound on 5S. This is the deck road entrance. It's going to be New York. Mary Davis Franklin 247. Mary Davis Franklin 247.
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0: 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Driver advises you've got a flight tire just on your route. 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

0: 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Albany Road, 2154 Albany Road. Maynard's the caller. 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

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Individual's been advised you're going to be waiting outside for a ride coming from St. Johnsville. Both units will be clear.

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0: 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A possible burglar alarm, active audible alarm at 350 McKinnon Road, town of Schuyler. I have a 91-year-old female on the line.
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1: 350 McKinnon Road, Schuyler, just west of the Herkimer line.
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0: Dalzell Station, 411. Did you copy what Chief was saying?
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0: Oh, you see. Okay, Dalzell 1, your station did acknowledge if that's what you were trying to say.
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0: Wolf Falls, Zima, 42 West Main Street, 74 male, difficulty breathing. Repeating to Little Falls, EMS, 42 West Main Street, 74 male, difficulty breathing, 424.
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1: 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History is COPD as well.

0: That was the one to Herkimer County.
1: County on, Chief.
0: We had a faulty detector. 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
0: County 605, around to Little Falls.
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0: 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Meter's back on the line, stating that there's people on his property.
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American Mercury 2 West Winfield 2nd, Tones left distance from Madison County 10904 Button Falls Road, Brookfield, 81-year-old female. 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
0: 5S westbound by the dump, Mary Boy Edward 6368. Mary Boy Edward 6368.
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0: Emma. Counting 2 Ilion EMS, 80 East North Street, apartment 308 for a 66-year-old female, vertigo. Repeating, Kirkland County 2 Ilion EMS, 80 East North, apartment 308 for a 66-year-old female, vertigo, times 3 days, 716.
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1: 72-year-old female, general illness. Repeating, Herkimer County 2, Herkimer, Mulvick, EMS, 105 Protection Ave, apartment 703. 72-year-old female, general illness, unable to ambulate, 738.
0: 142 Holland Neck Road, German Flats. 142 Holland Neck Road, German Flats. Marks the caller, states his tenant's uncle is trespassing on the property. The tenant is a Maggie Swanson. The male is possibly a Bill.
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104, Eileen. 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John Street at 4th. New York passenger, John George Paul, 8357. John George Paul, 8357.

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1: Caller stated 201, confirmed with history at that location.
0: Central, be advised, all the apartments in here are a number followed by a letter. There is no 201.
1: Other history at with that name, two A's and Adams.
0: Very good.

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0: 201 Central. What's the location of this mail?
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0: One D 2A traffic stop.
1: 2A, go ahead with your data.
0: Route 5 eastbound by the dump, going to be out New York, King Zebra Victor 7337. KZV 7337, going to be a gray color Chevy Impala, looks like 2.
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0: You can close it out. 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New York, Lincoln, Nora Union, 2154. LNU 2154 is going to be a green color Toyota Camry, looks like one.
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0: 10-0, I'm going to be on 5 at 167. The correction on that red, it's going to be on the Nebraska red. Vote GOP. Victor Ocean, Tom Edward, George Ocean Paul.
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0: 2100, did you copy?
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0: 948. Central, Little Falls.
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1: Go ahead.
0: Good VL with New York, Lincoln Boy Adams 7146, LBA 7146, Route 5 eastbound by the dump. It's a red and color Honda Civic, looks like one.
1: Are you on 5 or 5S?
0: 5S eastbound, my correction.
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0: 5783 State Route 28, Town of Newport. C. Adams, city, male, female, physical correction, verbal, domestic. Samantha is trying to take the tires off the Can-Am. Negative drugs, alcohol, weapons.
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3: Clear the stop. We'll be en route to domestic. Can you just go again one more time with the address?
2: 5783, State Route 28, 5783. Say please. That's going to be 0. 3C28, that's going to be the town of Newport. Central 1D10.
1: 10.
2: You could disregard per 28.
1: Receive. I'll still continue that way. You can disregard 29.
2: Receive. You'll continue. Disregarding 29. 1D29, you copy?
3: 29, I copy direct.
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0: Central 205, 208, possible trespass. 205. 217 Suter Street, 217 Suter, 217 Suter. Caller's brother is possibly trespassing. Could be the same person from earlier. There was a language barrier.
1: Racy, that's going to be
0: 1014.

0: Central 205-208, second call in the area of 206 Souter. Tall, skinny black male screaming up and down the street. Two zero eight, repeat your last.
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0: US 20, westbound Bridgewater. King John Mary 4025. King John Mary 4025.
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Herkimer, County to Herkimer in eval. Herkimer County to Herkimer in eval. PD requesting 217 Souter Street for a cut to a finger. Repeating Herkimer County to Herkimer in eval. 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
1: Central.
0: Route 28 southbound near Hoosier Grove, Columbia. We are King George Robert 4842, KGR 4842.
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0: Central 208, 201, possible domestic.
1: Two zero eight, two zero one, two one one Fold Street,
0: 211 Fold Street. Car reporting email, female. Physical domestic is a third party report. Email and a female were on bicycles. The male did choke the female. They left towards Hannaford's Fold.

0: 3.
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0: Where's your
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Alien EMS, Ormond Towers, 100 West Main Street, permit 202 for 66-year-old male, general illness. Repeating, Herkimer County 2, Alien EMS, 100 West Main Street, London Towers, 202, 66-year-old male, general illness, 1056.

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0: 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It was a false alarm, medical alarm activation.
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1: Brooklyn County 2 Ilion EMS, 48 West Street, the Annunciation Church, for an elderly female unresponsive is breathing. Repeating, Brooklyn County 2 Ilion EMS, 48 West Street, Annunciation Church, for an elderly female unresponsive is breathing. 1116.
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Yakima, two lift assists. Brooklyn County, two Herkimer, two lift assists, both at Claxton, 102 North Washington. Two residents outside, negative injuries. Repeating, Herkimer County, two Herkimer, two lift assists, both at Claxton, 102 North Washington. Both are lift assists only, both are residents, 126.

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0: You could create a CAD. I'll be en route to Saratoga County to pick up a file 5.
1: Received, 1219. 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

0: Metro 1D10. Postcard is tied up. Stewart's Middleville, 5 North Main Street. A gas drive off earlier today.
1: Received.
0: 12:23.
1: 10, is this in progress?
0: Negative. It happened before noon.
2: Central, I'll be out.
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0: 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We'll be en route to that larceny.
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0: I have two New York Regis and two New York VLICs when you're prepared.
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0: First one is Lincoln Boy Mary 8677, LBM 8677. Second one is King Young King 4534, KYK 4534.

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0: Your 557 is valid, D. David, to Courtney. Your 315 is permits only, permit class D, expired 2030.

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0: I have Adam and Samantha back on the lines. Adam states Samantha won't leave. 5783 State Route 28, Newport.
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3: 1D1 here to Central. You can disregard 28. I will head to Adam and Samantha.
2: 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You can disregard us from going to Larceny. 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

0: Wendy, you want Jared Central. Who is the caller?
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0: Received. Can you contact Adam and have him come to the front of the house, please? 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
0: Out back for an 80s male, unknown injuries from a fall. Repeating, Herkimer County, two Little Falls. EMS 550 John Street, out back for an 80s male, unknown injuries from a fall, 1332.
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0: 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Traffic stop, New York Red.
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観光を終えます。Mechanic 2 Kunkel, EMS 1104 Cosby Manor Road in Schuyler for a 68-year-old female, injuries from a fall. Repeating, Herkimer County 2 Kunkel, EMS 1104 Cosby Manor Road in Schuyler for a 68-year-old female, injuries from a fall. She's outside, 1411. Kunkel is 1411.

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0: I'll be out on Tri-Vest westbound, this is Fort Dyke Road, off ramp with a guy walking on the highway.
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1: Are you able to respond over to Middleville, Main Street, South Main?
0: Yeah, that's affirmative. 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

0: 都会没吗？County 2 Illion EMS 334 at Seco Street for a 47-year-old female with chest pain. Repeating, Herkimer County 2 Illion EMS 334 at Seco Street for a 47-year-old female with chest pain. 1450.
1: 1450.
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0: 242 King, 242 King, Zoli Scheffler is the caller, father, son, physical, domestic. Negative drugs, alcohol, or weapons. Negative injuries.
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0: or West Winfield EMS. Herkimer County 2, West Winfield EMS, 246 Academy Street in the Village for a disoriented female. PD requesting. Repeating, Herkimer County 2, West Winfield EMS, 246 Academy Street for a female disoriented. PD is requesting. 1453.
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0: 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West Winfield with a full coat. 1453.

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0: 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Traffic stop near Fred.
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0: 1-0, I'm going to be on 28 in front of Miner's table. Lincoln, X-ray, 6984. 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
0: 20. Wendy 2850. 114 Horseshoe Lane, Town of Columbia, a Golden Horseshoe Trailer Park, 114 Horseshoe Lane, Columbia. Caller stating her 12-year-old son was in a fight with another juvenile in the park. They are now separated. The other male's passed away at 104 Horseshoe Lane. Negative injuries.
1: Wendy 28, copy.
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0: Looks like it's going to be a Maryland plate, 5 Henry Boy, 2208. 5 Henry Boy, 2208. We're going to be on US 20, next to County Route 24, the town of Richfield Springs.
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0: 317 Riverside Industrial Park, 317 Riverside Industrial Park, the old boat launch, passerby states a 15-year-old male has a fishing lure stuck in his leg, possibly is alone.
2: Parkway 22, Little Falls EMS, 317 Riverside Industrial Park by the old boat launch, a 15-year-old male with a fishing lure stuck in the leg. Repeating, Herkimer County to Little Falls EMS, 317 Riverside Industrial Park by the old boat launch for a 15-year-old male with a fishing lure stuck in his leg. 1553.
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0: Roger, we found that mail at the docks here.
2: 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We attempted to contact his parents. Nobody answered.

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0: In Weller Park, 13-year-old female was stuck in a tree behind the library. Central 1D19, 1D20, checking your status.
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1: Mohawk. 626, you're clear 1601. 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

0: 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A 13-year-old female stuck in a tree. 1602.
1: Okay. 1602. 036, all now. 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
1: Very safe. 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
0: 12 foot.
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2: MOVAC MS. 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Behind the library for a 13-year-old female stuck in a tree.
0: I'm
1: 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Another car to secure, if anything.
2: 16-05. 16-05. Culture 16-05.

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0: EMS is going to be taking that boy to the hospital. I spoke to his mother. She's going to meet him in around there.
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1: 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Okay, 1608.
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1: Yeah.
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2: 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Adam Paul 65045. AP 65045. We're gonna be at South Main Street, Park Ave in Middleville. It's a grand color Toyota Corolla, two occupants.
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0: 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And Soldier, report.
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0: Yeah, West State with New York. 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
1: 10, I'm going to be on 169 near High School, those little falls. John Edward David, 7396. John Edward David, 7396.
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0: Lincoln X-ray Union 7253, LXU 7253, westbound State Route 5S, Bydeck Road.
1: 1735.
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2: 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Being Herkimer Mobac EMS 318 Pleasant Ave, in the village, 71 female, difficulty breathing, 1736.
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0: 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Front of Tony's P3 in Herkimer. Should come back to a black and color Mitsubishi. Looks like one.
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1: 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Again, 149-782-169. Can you just advise the other status?
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0: 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Negative 1 to 1. 1
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1: Go ahead.
0: The US 20 eastbound, just west of the Village of Field Springs. North Carolina, Mary Boy John 4664, MBJ 4664.
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1: Go ahead.
0: It's Darius Cobb. 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

0: Central 601. Sending down name and number in regards to a complaint.
1: Three.
0: 1842, Central 402, complaint.
1: Apartment 1, 208 East Orchard Street.
0: See Jennifer Peckham, states her ex-husband won't give her a phone that's on her contract through Spectrum, state Spectrum, threatening her.
1: Racy.
0: 1842. Central 1D21, your status.
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让你销售。Dazzler, go ahead. 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Just now. 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
0: 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We're going to be starting, I believe, CPR instructions.
1: 24 copies. We're about 10 out.
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1: 19 02.
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1: Central.
2: ETA on EMS.
1: Last on ETA of 10 minutes.
2: Can you please expedite?
1: That's affirmative. Do you have a patient update?
2: Gravity and semi-responsive.
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0: 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They've got a pull arrest there now.
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0: Can you check the intersection of Mohawk Street and South Caroline Street? Mohawk Street and South Caroline Street. We have reports of the traffic light having a malfunction. States there's a, one way has a green arrow, the other way has a green light, causing a possible traffic hazard.
1: 1922.

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2: 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I'll be clear.
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0: That's a 1D19 complaint.
1: Go ahead.
0: One seven zero Gross Boulevard at the DNA Hoops, the new building over there. States there's a male, William Bach, that had an altercation with the owner of the facility. He was removed. Says he has a shoulder injury but is refusing an ambulance.
1: Received.
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0: 1820 Central.
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0: So you can show myself and 28 out that location that you sent 192 for that complaint.
1: 1947.
2: What do you 29 send? Probably out as well.
1: 1947.
2: 28, I'm also out.

0: 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Central. So far, I left.
1: 1949.

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1: 624 will be returning out of service.
0: 1957.

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In service cell 2, 438. 1959.